with me because you look so fine that I really want to make you mine. Come on and get your kicks. Now you don't need

My girl. It's a 1, 2, 3. Take my hand and come with me, because you look so fine that I really want to make you mine. I say you look so fine that I really want to make you mine. 4, 5, 6. Come on and get your kicks. Now you don't

the cameraman. And we could have some. And he's up there. What's that?

Ha! Watch us revel in our liberty. Well, you can say what you like, but it doesn't change anything.